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2: Viva FM News, this is Nathan Morley. Police here in Cyprus have charged a 37-year-old British man with causing death by recklessness after his 3-year-old son fell from a fourth-floor hotel window in Paphos. He appeared in the district court yesterday and was released on €20,000 bail, placed on the stop list and ordered to surrender his travel documents and report weekly to police. The Labour Inspection Department has ordered a mandatory halt to moderate and heavy outdoor work between midday today and 4 o'clock this afternoon because of the extreme heat blanketing Cyprus. Deliveries made on bicycle, scooter, moped or motorcycle, including food and postal services, are suspended until later in the afternoon. The UN envoy for Cyprus, Maria Holguin, will meet the European Commission's newly appointed Cyprus envoy in Brussels later. It follows her call with the EU's foreign policy chief, Katia Kallas, who reaffirmed support for UN efforts towards a comprehensive Cyprus settlement. The United States has launched a new series of attacks on Iran as Tehran warned Washington against targeting its nuclear facilities. U.S. Central Command says the attacks are aimed at further degrading Iran's ability to threaten commercial shipping in the Strait of Hormuz. France has approved a law banning under-15s from accessing social media. It kicks in January next year and is the first such measure in Europe. All users will have to verify their age as governments across the UK and EU consider similar restrictions over concerns about children's mental health. There are the headlines from Viva FM in Paphos. The weather is next.
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2: Well, as you heard in the news, very warm in Cyprus today. Here in Paphos, highs of 33, lows of 23. Sunny with a moderate breeze. The UV level is high and the outlook little change. Sunrise was at 5:53. It sets this evening at 8 o'clock.
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It's Viva FM, today's best mix for Paphos. There's Gala and Freed from Desire. Excellent. What do you desire this morning? If it's today's best mix for Paphos, you're in the right place. I'm not sure about anything else. I'll do my best. We've got 3 hours. We'll think of something. And this is Dave Asher. Welcome, welcome. It's the Rolling Stones in the Stars.

It's the Rolling Stones, and In the Stars, of course, that's their latest song from the new album, which is Foreign Tongues, which has just been released, and everybody from the band has been out and about being interviewed, and the best interview is, of course, by Keith, and you never know what Keith's going to say, and there's so many, he wears so much jewellery, there's this constant banging and clonking and clanking and rattling, and actually, I think it's the jewellery, it might be him, but anyway, he's rattling away there. Hey man, and he was asked, you know, what's it like being in your 80s? Yeah, 80s man, what a scene. What a scene, that's fantastic. And do you enjoy current music that's in the charts? Have you heard anything that's in the charts? Yeah man, what's that, Donk? Donk? Yeah, that bird, Beyonce, man.

0: It's Beaver FM. There's Beyonce and her latest, which is called Donk, and one of Keith Richards' favourite songs in the charts at the moment, which is reassuring.
1: Yeah, man.
0: And it's nice to hear Keith having a chat with whoever, because you realise that really nothing's changed. We might be living in a different kind of world. It's a bit of an odd world sometimes, but you just carry on regardless. And Keith's still calling his wife my old lady. That's very sweet, isn't it? And there we are. But they haven't had an argument for years because she can't understand a word he's saying. That's absolutely fine. Meanwhile, Viva FM, today's best mix for Paphos. Good morning. Here's some satisfaction, courtesy of Calvin Harris.

It's Fever FM. This is Calvin Harris and Jazzy on the song called Satisfy. And the Breakfast Show, of course, very kindly sponsored by Currency Solutions, which I may have mentioned before. 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It's A Slave to the Rhythm. 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
1: Good morning. The price of oil has breached the $95 a barrel mark for the first time in 6 weeks as the escalating Middle Eastern conflict threatens further disruption of global supplies. The benchmark oil price rose sharply yesterday as renewed US-Iran aggression over the Straits of Hormuz was compounded by Houthi threats to target vessels carrying Saudi oil through the Bab el-Mandeb Strait. And Brent crude peaked at $126 a barrel in April during the conflict, but had eased to a low of $71 at the start of July. Prices shot up again as the war has reignited in recent days, reaching $95.24 yesterday before easing back to $94.40 by lunchtime, up more than 3% on the previous day. The price increased following an 11th night of strikes on Iran, including on aircraft hangars and drone storage sites, despite diplomatic efforts to come to an interim ceasefire deal. Donald Trump said strikes would intensify in a war that has so far cost the US some $37.5 billion. Looking at the markets, the FTSE 100 up by 1.24%, the Dow Jones down very slightly by 0.12%, the Nasdaq down by 0.57%, the Nikkei 225 in early trading this morning up by 0.47%. Pound against the euro this morning 1.1717. Pound against the dollar at 1.3388. Swiss franc this morning 1.0893, and the euro to the dollar 1.1427.
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0: It's Beaver FM, it's Glenn Frey, the heat is on. And of course that gives me the opportunity to do that DJ thing where I'm talking about the weather. Wasn't it hot yesterday? That was crazy. That was... It said in my car, 48 degrees I got in it after it had been parked up. 48 degrees, you sat on... The leather, plastic, whatever that is. And you're trying to touch the steering wheel. And we need one of those things, one of those screens that organised people put in their screens when they leave the car. And I never do, should do really. We'll get some Viva FM ones. What, in time for the winter? Exactly. Merry Christmas. And yes, another scorching day today, but slightly cooler than it was yesterday. And hopefully the electricity might stay on for a bit longer as well. That would be very handy.
1: Has he gone?
0: Yep. Ah, he's gone. Just pretend to have a... You could just pretend at this point in time, if we're still at work, we could just pretend to have a power cut. Yeah. And there we are. Nobody will know. Why haven't you rung me back? Oh, there was no power cut. Didn't respond to your email, did I? No, I'm terribly sorry about that. There was no...
1: He's gone off the air again.
0: Anyway, birthdays for today. Happy birthday. Let's crack on with the matter in hand. And right about this time every day, we take a look at the birthdays. And if it's your birthday, happy birthday to you. And who's celebrating today? Posthumously, Philip Seymour Hoffman, the actor, born this day in 1967, sadly passed away in 2014. Of course, famous for many roles. For me, though, the most famous of the roles was on the ship that rocked. Yeah, the story of the pirate radio station in the North Sea. He was the big protagonist, as it were. And he did remark, we'll look back at this and say, these were the best times of our lives. And how right he was. Daniel Radcliffe, of course, another star of the movies, and Harry Potter, forever blighted by being Harry Potter. He's 37 today. Happy birthday to him. Also, Paul Wesley, the actor, is 44 today. Also, we've got a character called Marlon Wayans. He's an actor. He's 54 today. Also, there's Woody Harrelson. He's 65. He's a bit scary. And also, there's... Not quite as scary. There's a selection of others here. Who are these? These are on YouTube, these characters. There's Trevor... Revart, who's 27 today, and I think he's an artist or something. Kendall Gray is 26. Happy birthday to Ilyaria. Pardon, what was that? Was that Ilyaria? She's on TikTok, and she's 24 today. Also, happy birthday to Mimi Webb, the singer, who's 26 today. Happy birthday to her. And also, celebrating today, happy birthday to the one and only, ladies and gentlemen, I give you the man in a hat. Slash, who's 61.

It's Viva FM, Guns N' Roses, that's their version of Knocking on Heaven's Door. And Slash's birthday, Slash is 61 today, playing the guitar on that song. Have I just jinxed Slash? Here's a song for his birthday, Knocking on Heaven's Door. That's not good at all, is it? Sorry about that, Slash.

It's Beaver FM. There's Ray, and where is my husband? And I think I've removed the jinx. All jinxes have been removed by that song. And let's have a look at the newspapers. Talking of where is my husband and that sort of thing, Lee Andrews' family's turning on him now in a new statement from this is Katie Price's husband. Where is my husband? Is he in Dubai? Where is he? Is he in jail? Is he a secret agent? If he's a secret agent, I would advise him to keep it secret. But anyway, not quite sure what's going on there. Husband suffers huge blow as his family turn on him in a new statement from the family. That's in the newspapers today. And basically they're saying he's a very foolish boy. And how could he do that? Well, we don't know. And he's not likely to tell you, as he never tells you anything. And if he does, it's probably a lie. But anyway, there we go. They'll work that one out, I'm sure. And documentary series coming soon, as well as the book. And also, not that I'm cynical, a selection of other stories here. We've got, this is a weird story. This is on the front page of the Daily Mail. And it's not about anything that normally would appear on the front page of the Daily Mail. And no longer in control of AI. Let me read this to you. It's very dramatic and it'll make you think. Made me think. Duh. First thing in the morning. And yeah, it sounds like the plot of a Hollywood blockbuster. The world-class developers of a highly secretive tech company are building their latest AI model in what they believe to be a secure private network. The model cannot and should not be able to escape. If it did ever manage to slip the digital, then it will wreak havoc. More dangerous than dangerous, and untested software could wreak havoc on the open internet. Pretending to be people and that sort of thing. That's the sort of thing. And to their utter horror, that worst case scenario has unfolded. The AI model broke out of its electronic prison and hacked into a private company. AI went mad yesterday in the States. So that's a warning to us all, isn't it? What are we supposed to do? I don't really know. Don't think we can do anything. So AI on the loose, breaking in, and yeah. Also, Adele's on holiday off the Amalfi Coast. She's rolling in the deep. She's gone for a swim. And is that it? That is just about the news this morning. There's a selection of other stories here. I thought I had the perfect marriage. Then my husband of 20 years revealed he'd been sleeping with a man for a decade. That's in there. Also, Trainspotting the Musical is coming soon. That'll be an interesting one. Songs about the worst toilet in Scotland. What a movie. All those years ago. Now the musical in the West End of London. Move over, South Pacific. Seven brides for seven brothers. Train spotting coming through.

It's Beaver FM, today's best mix for Paphos. One of Madonna's new songs from the Confessions 2 album and a love sensation. Love's always very enthusiastic and sprightly with Madonna. It's always great and fantastic and oh, wow, and it's a sensation. Wouldn't it be nice to hear some songs from Madonna where the love was distinctly average or below par? He's the world's worst lover, that sort of thing. Every time he speaks to me, I fall asleep. Confessions 3 coming through soon. Look forward to that. 80s at 8 is on very soon. Also, it's day to have a hot dog, as it's hot dog month, actually, and they're still promoting the hot dogs. Also, it's anti-boredom month. Have a chat with Madonna about that. And also, today, it's refreshment day and a day to enjoy your favourite drink. Okay? Wouldn't you enjoy that every day? I'll have a drink I don't like, possibly. Also, it's Gorgeous Grandma Day coming up, and Vanilla Ice Cream Day, and Lemon Day. That'll do to be going on with. Also, the 80s at 8 and the news with Nathan on Beaver FM. And taking a drive-by, here's the train. On the

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7: Viva FM News, this is Nathan Morley. Police here in Cyprus have charged a 37-year-old British man with causing death by recklessness after his 3-year-old son fell from a 4th-floor hotel window in Paphos. He appeared in the district court yesterday and was released on €20,000 bail, placed on the stop list and ordered to surrender his travel documents and report weekly to police. The Labour Inspection Department has ordered a mandatory halt to moderate and heavy outdoor work between midday today and 4 o'clock this afternoon because of the extreme heat blanketing Cyprus. Deliveries made on bicycle, scooter, moped or motorcycle, including food and postal services, are suspended until later in the afternoon. The UN envoy for Cyprus, Maria Holguin, will meet the European Commission's newly appointed Cyprus envoy in Brussels later. It follows her call with the EU's foreign policy chief, Katia Kallas, who reaffirmed support for UN efforts towards a comprehensive Cyprus settlement. The United States has launched a new series of attacks on Iran as Tehran warned Washington against targeting its nuclear facilities. U.S. Central Command says the attacks are aimed at further degrading Iran's ability to threaten commercial shipping in the Strait of Hormuz. France has approved a law banning under-15s from accessing social media. It kicks in January next year and is the first such measure in Europe. All users will have to verify their age as governments across the UK and EU consider similar restrictions over concerns about children's mental health. There are the headlines from Viva FM in Paphos. The weather is next.
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7: Well, as you heard in the news, very warm in Cyprus today. Here in Paphos, highs of 33, lows of 23. Sunny with a moderate breeze. The UV level is high and the outlook little change. Sunrise was at 5:53. It sets this evening at 8 o'clock.
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11: Good morning, and it's a Thursday morning time for this morning's 80s at 8, and it's a bit of an unusual one today, so maybe songs you've not heard before or heard for a long time. This is Propaganda. Swords or pistols? It's a jewel.

It's Fever FM, the 80s at 8 this morning. Love to Hate You and Erasure. Of course, it was Vince Clarke and Andy Bell. And one of their hits that you may have forgotten about. Also, it was Glass Tiger, who you've probably forgotten about for sure, or perhaps you've never heard of in the first place. And Don't Forget Me When I'm Gone, and never heard of them. And also, it was Propaganda and Jewel, and a track from their album, which is called A Secret Wish. Just incredible. And things to check out from the 1980s. A Touch of Obscurity on Viva FM. Not unusual at all. And this is Dave Asher. Good morning on a Thursday morning. And Save Me Tonight, Jennifer Lopez, David Guetta. Don't

It's Fever FM, David Guetta, and it was Jennifer Lopez along with David on the song Save Me Tonight. And today's best mix for Paphos, it's Fever FM with a selection of things to do today. It's all sorts of international days. There's International Gorgeous Grandma Day today, a day for the gorgeous grandmas. And yes, a day to, if you're a grandma or if you've got your grandma, to take her out for a treat. And if you're a grandma, then you deserve a treat today. Look after yourself and have whatever it is you'd like. Okay, your favorite meal, go out to buy some things. Celebrate you being gorgeous. And do they still have those competitions in places? The glamorous grandmother competition. They used to have those a long time ago. Are they still going? We could do that on the radio. How's that working? Well, there we are then. And who's the winner? We have a bevy of beauties. And they're all beautiful, of course, in their own way. Or, indeed, be as ugly as you like on the radio. Oh, yes. We abuse the privilege here. Oh, we do. And so, if you're a grand, have a great day today. Gorgeous Grandma. Also, it's Vanilla Ice Cream Day. There's a guy in Paphos, and I keep meaning to take his registration number or some identifying signals, but I always get carried away with the size of his ice creams, and they're absolutely huge. And if you want large size, then this guy's crazy, because this ice cream, I attempted to have one the other day. I'll say I attempted. I had it in my hand, but it was soon. No, it didn't stay very long. It was soon down my arm and caressing my elbow and then heading towards my armpit, which wasn't exactly what I wanted. But anyway, no, it's so huge, this thing, you can't actually eat it, and it'll end up on your shoes eventually, and you'll think that's gone. It's like, oof, especially in this weather. Also, it's refreshment day, and a day to be refreshed, and you might think, oh, we'll have some beer or something like that. No, don't be drinking beer. Don't be drinking any alcohol at all. Know what you need on a very hot day is a cold brew tea. And these are the things that will refresh you, good for you. Fresh fruit slushies, I see. There's blueberry sparkling water and also cucumber water. Are you squeezing I've been squeezing cucumbers all day. I'm absolutely exhausted. Cucumber water. Ginger and lemon sparkling water. This is very, very interesting. And strawberry and basil, or should that be basil? Strawberry and basil sparkling water. What? And there's mint sparkling water and also water. Just have the water, thank you. So drink more water and keep yourself hydrated, as today will be full. And it's International Refreshment Day, so make sure you're refreshed. Excellent, there we are. All very healthy, lovely, absolutely. Enjoy. It's not right, but it's okay. It's only water. It's Whitney Houston. Friday night, you and your

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1: Good morning. The price of oil has breached the $95 a barrel mark for the first time in 6 weeks as the escalating Middle Eastern conflict threatens further disruption of global supplies. The benchmark oil price rose sharply yesterday as renewed US-Iran aggression over the Straits of Hormuz was compounded by Houthi threats to target vessels carrying Saudi oil through the Bab el-Mandeb Strait. And Brent crude peaked at $126 a barrel in April during the conflict, but had eased to a low of $71 at the start of July. Prices shot up again as the war has reignited in recent days, reaching $95.24 yesterday before easing back to $94.40 by lunchtime, up more than 3% on the previous day. The price increased following an 11th night of strikes on Iran, including on aircraft hangars and drone storage sites, despite diplomatic efforts to come to an interim ceasefire deal. Donald Trump said strikes would intensify in a war that has so far cost the US some $37.5 billion. Looking at the markets, the FTSE 100 up by 1.24%, the Dow Jones down very slightly by 0.12 of a percentage point, the NASDAQ down by 0.57 of a percent, the Nikkei 225 in early trading this morning up by 0.47 of a percent. Pound against the euro this morning 1.1717. Pound against the dollar at 1.3388. Swiss franc this morning 1.0893, and the euro to the dollar 1.1427.
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It's the Cardigans, Erase and Rewind. And this is Dave Asher. Good morning till 10 o'clock on Viva FM. Today's best mix for Paphos and Nathan's reading the news. Coming up, we'll have the horoscopes, all joy of joys, and also the illegal rock and roll birthday and anything else we can think of between here and 10 o'clock on Viva FM. Just before the news, here's Ariana Grande. This is her latest. Hate That I Made You Love Me.

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10: Viva FM News, this is Nathan Morley. Police here in Cyprus have charged a 37-year-old British man with causing death by recklessness after his 3-year-old son fell from a fourth-floor hotel window in Paphos. He appeared in the district court yesterday and was released on €20,000 bail, placed on the stop list and ordered to surrender his travel documents and report weekly to police. The Labour Inspection Department has ordered a mandatory halt to moderate and heavy outdoor work between midday today and 4 o'clock this afternoon because of the extreme heat blanketing Cyprus. Deliveries made on bicycle, scooter, moped or motorcycle, including food and postal services, are suspended until later in the afternoon. The UN envoy for Cyprus, Maria Holguin, will meet the European Commission's newly appointed Cyprus envoy in Brussels later. It follows her call with the EU's foreign policy chief, Katia Kallas, who reaffirmed support for UN efforts towards a comprehensive Cyprus settlement. The United States has launched a new series of attacks on Iran as Tehran warned Washington against targeting its nuclear facilities. U.S. Central Command says the attacks are aimed at further degrading Iran's ability to threaten commercial shipping in the Strait of Hormuz. France has approved a law banning under-15s from accessing social media. It kicks in January next year and is the first such measure in Europe. All users will have to verify their age. As governments across the UK and EU consider similar restrictions over concerns about children's mental health. They're the headlines from Viva FM in Paphos. The weather is next.
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10: Well, as you heard in the news, very warm in Cyprus today. Here in Paphos, highs of 33, lows of 23. Sunny with a moderate breeze. The UV level is high and the outlook little change. Sunrise was at 5:53. It sets this evening at 8 o'clock.
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It's Murray Head, There's One Night in Bangkok on Viva FM. And good morning, this is Dave Asher. I hope you're well this morning. 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Here's Alex Warren, his Fever Dream, It's All a Dream.

There's Alex Warren with his Fever Dream on Viva FM. Today's best mix for Pavlos, or at least we hope it is. The thing is, when it comes to music, of course, it's all subjective, isn't it? And, you know, one man's meat is another man's poison and all that sort of thing. You could say, oh, this is the best song ever. Have a listen to this. And somebody else could say, well, that's the biggest load of rubbish I've ever heard. But there's a new chart, which has just been released, and it's the most unpopular artists in 2026. Okay, and the good news is we play them all. Oh, that's all right. Then that's excellent. And in the list, whew, here we go. Top 10, Ariana Grande's at number 10. And just some of the comments from people who've joined in with this survey. Ariana Grande sounds like a dying whale every time she tries to sing. She has no talent whatsoever. I'm sure that's not the case. And then Beyonce, yes, talented but with an appalling attitude. Rude and self-entitled brat. Okay, that's Beyonce, and but the thing is, does it make any difference if they're not particularly pleasant people, if you enjoy their music? Does that have a bearing on it? It didn't used to, did it? I mean, people were very unpleasant, but it was absolutely fine. No? All right, then. And obviously not around in the days of punk rock or whatnot. But anyway, they were all very nice, really. Just pretended, didn't they? Absolutely. Enrique Iglesias? Yes. Yeah. Just sing Spanish songs, dude. You can't compete with others in English. That's Enrique there. Okay, then. And Kanye West, and he's at number... Yeah, he's at number six, but the thing is with Kanye West, he's... yeah. The worst thing you can say about an artist is he used to be good, according to one of these commentators here. That might be... That's the Taylor Swift. How can you dislike Taylor Swift? Perhaps there's a little bit too much Taylor Swift. She's a nightmare, just like a daydream. Right, okay, that's it. Hold on a minute, that's a lyric from one of her songs, isn't it? I hate her so much that I can't even stand her music playing in public. She's an annoying and selfish singer. A selfish singer. How dare you be selfish and sing at the same time? Lady Gaga. And never liked her. Very soon she's going to come on stage completely naked. Yeah, possibly. And also we've got Miley Cyrus there. I'm not a fan of her voice and her music, but deep down I believe she is a beautiful person from inside, but it doesn't make up for the music. Oh, fair enough. And also we've got Nicki Minaj. Nicki's pleasant enough, isn't she? A lot of effing and jeffing in her songs, so we don't generally play them. And, you know, a lot of bad singers here, but I chose this brainless... fake, can't say that word, because of her stupid songs, stupid lyrics, and crazy videos. She scares me. Yeah, that's fair enough. One Direction, number two, and yes, right, okay, and that's One Direction. There's a lot of comments here about One Direction. And, yeah, of course, The X Factor. UK 2010, finished third, and then signed with Simon Cowell, and overrated massively, and everybody was in love with them. These are the comments, not my comments. And you'll be shocked and horrified to learn that the most hated, number one on the list, you must be joking, Justin Bieber. I hate him so much, he acts like he's the hottest, coolest guy in the world, when really he's not, and he can't sing, and he can't dance, and he's not that bad, is he? Surely not.

It's Viva FM. There's Justin Bieber. And what do you mean? And he's number one on the unpopular artiste list, unfortunately. Anyway, birthdays today. Happy birthday to, this is the illegal rock and roll birthday, is it? It is, yeah. Martin Gore from Depeche Mode is celebrating his birthday today. He's been in the band ever since the beginning and still there now, Martin Gore. He's 65 today. Happy birthday to him. And here's one of Depeche Mode's that you might not have heard in a long time.

It's this morning's illegal rock and roll birthday, part one, Depeche Mode, and Loving Itself. Happy birthday to Martin Gore, who's celebrating his 65th birthday today. Original band member, still there, and of course Depeche Mode's still going strong. Fabulous. And equally as fabulous, Andy Mackay is celebrating his birthday, and Andy is 80 today, and he's still blowing his own wind instruments. He's a saxophonist, also an oboe player, and he used to play the oboe and the saxophone.

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It's Viva FM. There's Robbie Williams and Supreme. He's always in trouble, isn't he, Robbie Williams? He's a nice guy, obviously, but the thing is, he's always getting himself into a bit of a scrape. His latest scrape involves some extra strong mints that were up his nose and fell out while he was being interviewed on the television. Most unfortunate state of affairs. I'm sure you'll agree. Hopefully his passages have been unblocked by now and all is well. I'm sure that'll pass by. Perhaps we could consult the horoscopes to see what they say. That'd be good. And yesterday's horoscopes were, in fact, possibly the best ever. And are we feeling completely different today? Possibly not. Anyway, we'll have a look at today's and see what's in store. Meantime, Taylor Swift and I Knew It, I Knew You on Viva FM.

is Taylor Swift, and I knew it's our new You on Viva FM. Let's have a look at the horoscopes for today, Aries, and we can all take a collective sigh of relief today. Whew. As Mercury, the planet of talk, thought and details, goes direct in the nurturing Cancer. If you've encountered snags or misunderstandings around getting work done in your home, or there have been crosswise with your family, they will now uncross and things will become a lot easier. Oh, Taurus, we can all have conversations, but the key is to have them with meaning. Too much blah blah, and today that gets a whole lot more likely as the planet which influences conversation goes direct. Though this doesn't guarantee perfection, the chances are things can improve. If you've been waiting on an important email or document, it will come through very soon, don't worry. Gemini, and your ruler Mercury is the perfect planet which influences information and details as well as how we express them. Things can sharpen up now if there have been delays around a financial issue or someone paying for a service you provide. Story of my life. The chances are this can be more speedily resolved now. And do also think about your values and how they can crystallize more positively now. What does that mean? No idea. Cancer, Mercury, the communicator and fleet-footed messenger, has been retracing its steps in your sign since the end of June. If you found that a key project or idea has stalled or has to be adapted pleasingly, you'll likely find things are now moving forward. Ironically, the delays and revisions may work out to your advantage, though, and make more sense, even after all the frustration. Leo, there has been a celestial paradox in play. A celestial paradox? That would explain so much. And on one hand, Jupiter has been urging you to surge forwards with renewed confidence and self-belief, just at the same time as Mercury has been retracing its steps in the most thoughtful part of your chart. If you've experienced personal doubt amongst the new chances to assert your positivity, things can now improve, Leo. Excellent. Virgo, and your brilliant ruler Mercury provides you with the gift of precision and being able to arrow in at speed on what really counts. You may have found yourself uncharacteristically doubting long-term plans or even having inner conversations about what really holds meaning. These can get less confusing, and someone who's been out of touch can text or call today, Virgo. Librans, you may have been experiencing a surge of optimism recently, along with a blast of frustrating reality. Astrology can serve up paradoxes, as the planets don't always collaborate, and that's why that old saying, the stars align, is so good, as sometimes they do, just not routinely. Yet your hopes may start to fall into place, but stay sharp with communications. Stay sharp with which communications, Libra? That didn't make any sense at all. Scorpio, any strands to do with learning, teaching, travel, import and export? You are the new Arthur Daly, have been blunted the last 3 weeks by Mercury's retreat through the sign of Cancer. Your natural gift to tease out what's really key, but not always obvious, may have proved more elusive of late. Still, normal service is now resumed, and you have a great chance to get clearer and get things moving. All right, Scorpio, leave it with you. Sagittarius, Mercury turning direct can help to untangle any emotional or financial knots that have built up over recent weeks. If you've been waiting on agreements, shared resources, insurance, heartfelt conversation, momentum, it's all returning now. You thrive when the path ahead feels open, Sagittarius, and today's shift can help restore that sense of possibility. Capricorn, relationships have probably required more patience than usual recently, whether in business, friendship or romance. Misunderstandings may have tested even your steady resolve. As Mercury gets direct, conversations become more constructive and easier to find common ground. If negotiations have stalled, or someone has not been in touch, do expect progress. Aquarius, if work routines, appointments, everyday plans have seemed more complicated than they needed to be, today's can bring welcome improvements. Mercury turning direct helps restore order where there has been confusion. Paperwork, technology, communication with colleagues should all become easier as of today. And an appointment that's been delayed can soon be scheduled. Your teeth are going to be fixed. Don't put it off. No,
Pisces, creative inspiration, romance, matters involving children may have felt slightly stop-start over the last few weeks. As Mercury moves direct, confidence in expressing your feelings, darling, I can't go on, and ideas begin to return. If you've been revisiting an old passion or wondering whether to give someone a second chance, you'll soon have a much clearer perspective and define what is key. Pisces, have a good day.

It's Viva FM, there's Richard Marx and Hazard. It's a scary song. If you've not listened to the words of that before, next time it comes around, have a listen. It's like, what? I never realised, for goodness sake. And not in any way scary. Respect your mother. They're not dancing anymore, those DJs. It's Harry Styles on Viva FM.

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13: Viva FM News, this is Nathan Morley. Police here in Cyprus have charged a 37-year-old British man with causing death by recklessness after his 3-year-old son fell from a fourth-floor hotel window in Paphos. He appeared in the district court yesterday and was released on €20,000 bail, placed on the stop list and ordered to surrender his travel documents and report weekly to police. The Labour Inspection Department has ordered a mandatory halt to moderate and heavy outdoor work between midday today and 4 o'clock this afternoon because of the extreme heat blanketing Cyprus. Deliveries made on bicycle, scooter, moped or motorcycle, including food and postal services, are suspended until later in the afternoon. The UN envoy for Cyprus, Maria Holguin, will meet the European Commission's newly appointed Cyprus envoy in Brussels later. It follows her call with the EU's foreign policy chief, Katia Kallas, who reaffirmed support for UN efforts towards a comprehensive Cyprus settlement. The United States has launched a new series of attacks on Iran as Tehran warned Washington against targeting its nuclear facilities. U.S. Central Command says the attacks are aimed at further degrading Iran's ability to threaten commercial shipping in the Strait of Hormuz. France has approved a law banning under-15s from accessing social media. It kicks in January next year and is the first such measure in Europe. All users will have to verify their age as governments across the UK and EU consider similar restrictions over concerns about children's mental health. There are the headlines from Viva FM in Paphos. The weather is next.
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13: Well, as you heard in the news, very warm in Cyprus today. Here in Paphos, highs of 33, lows of 23. Sunny with a moderate breeze. The UV level is high and the outlook little change. Sunrise was at 5:53. It sets this evening at 8 o'clock.
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sit. I got drive, I don't need a car. Money really all that we fiendin' for. I'm doing things they ain't seen before. Bands ain't dumb, but extreme is all. I'm a demon lord. Fall off what? I ain't seen the horse. Called your bluff, better cite the source. Fame ain't something that I need no more.